0: Did you see that movie, Song Sung Blue? Wasn't it great? With Hugh Jackman and Goldie Hawn's daughter, Kate Hudson. That's it. Gosh, it was amazing. I didn't realise she could sing like that. Yes, that was, of course, Neil Diamond. His composition, he was performing that, Song Sung Blue. And before that, Janice Ian with At 17. And as it's 11 o'clock, I think I'll give you the weather report again. Here we go.
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2: The weather update for the Wangaratta, Northeast, Alpine and Border regions.
0: Currently in Wang, the temperature is sitting at 20.3 degrees. Our forecast maximum today, 23 degrees. And in Rutherglen, forecast maximum, and in Rutherglen it's 27 degrees, and in Yarrawonga the forecast maximum 24 degrees. We could have a few sprinkles of showers, and also today anyway, and perhaps some thunderstorm and heavy winds as well. Now here is an oldie but a goodie, Sophie B. Hawkins with As I Lay Me Down.

0: Rock and Roll Heaven with the Righteous Brothers. I love them. I think they're fabulous, wonderful voices. Okay, we're going to be hearing The Seekers and 10cc coming right up. And I've got another couple of CDs I want to play to you today as well, or for you today. They're coming up shortly. But here's another message from one of our wonderful sponsors. Thank you so much for supporting the station, 101.3 FM.
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1: And we heard from 10cc with Dreadlock Holiday, and before that, The Seekers and Shores of Avalon. And now one of my CDs, and I haven't heard these in a while, so I hope you're enjoying some of this nostalgia or maybe finding things for the first time that you quite like. These are the Gypsy Kings, so they're a bit raucous, but I love them, with Bombaleo. Here we go.

0: Oh, that guitar work, that Spanish guitar, flamenco guitar, and the castanets. You feel like dancing or wriggling. It was just wonderful. They were the Gypsy Kings with Bambaleo, in case you were confused about what the title of the song was. 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
0: Okay, let's hear some more music. 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

Have you ever seen the rain? It certainly rained about a week ago, didn't it? It was lovely. My plants certainly enjoyed it. All right, you're listening to Oak FM 101.3 with me, Peter. I'm here until 12 o'clock. I've still got some great music to play for you as well. So let's start with another oldie, one of my favourites. Well, they're all my favourites. Nina Simone with Do Nothing Till You Hear From Me.

0: The annual general meeting of OakFM will be held at the OakFM Studios, 104 Murdoch Road, on Saturday the 7th of November, commencing at 11 a.m. After the meeting, a free barbecue lunch will be available where you can speak to presenters and staff about the running of your station. We encourage all members to attend. Once again, we ask all who attend to bring along a toy for our Christmas Gifts for Kids program, supporting Upper Murray Family Care.
1: 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That's really very important because we need to know what you think, how you feel about your local radio station, and I'll definitely be there. And here's Diana Krall with Temptation. Whoops, if I can find it, here we are.

0: The wonderful voice and keyboard of Diana Krall. She's a very accomplished pianist as well. And that was Temptation, in case you didn't guess it. I'm going to say my goodbyes now, and Danny G will be with you after this. And I've got some great music to leave with you, and I'll be back next Monday. So let me tell you what I'll be playing. I'll be playing the cover of The Rolling Stone by Dr. Hook. I Turn to You, Christina Aguilera, David Soul with I Don't Give Up on You, or Don't Give Up on Us, rather, and Rose Royce with Love Don't Live Here Anymore, and maybe a touch of Elvis Presley with Trouble, T-R-O-U-B-L-E. All right, thanks for listening. I hope you have a wonderful day and a great week, and I'll be back next Monday. Be kind to yourself. Here's Dr. Hook with a cover of The Rolling Stone.
1: I don't believe it. Don't touch me. Hey, Ray. Hey, Sugar. Tell them who we are.
2: Well, we're big rock singers. We got golden fingers. And we love.

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1: Hello, I'm Laura Devoy. Federal Liberal MP Julian Lisa is urging the federal government to send a clear message to institutions on anti-Semitism. Mr. Lisa has introduced a bill today to require universities to prevent, combat and respond to anti-Semitism. It includes the establishment of a consistent national definition of anti-Semitism across universities. The government says it has adopted the IHRA definition. Mr. Lisa says universities must be held accountable for protecting Jewish students and staff.
2: If I were the universities, I'd be terrified by the anti-Semitic attitudes that we've seen take root on their campuses. Anti-Semitism is a national problem with profound national security consequences for this country. This bill is a circuit breaker. It's not a complete solution, but it's a start. It's not a bill about a foreign conflict thousands of kilometres away. It's about fixing a problem that affects Australians in Australia.
1: There are health concerns for more than 100 residents of an Aboriginal-owned accommodation facility in Darwin facing relocation after the complex closed its doors yesterday. Harrison Peterson reports for NIRS News.
3: The YISA facility in Darwin offered dialysis patients, homeless Territorians and families fleeing violence a place to stay. Now that it's closing, the Northern Territory government is transferring YISA's residents to the remote town of Batchelor. The moves raise concerns over how the residents will get healthcare and other essential services in the town. Advocates and the federal government had urged the Northern Territory government to keep YISA running.
1: The CEO of South Australia's National Trust has resigned amid a parliamentary inquiry. Nicolette Delernier was appointed to the trust last year but has recently been on sick leave. She was due to front an inquiry examining the suspension of the trust's Munta branch this morning. UK Prime Minister Andy Burnham has confirmed Russia interfered in the Brexit referendum. Britons went to the polls in 2016 to decide whether to leave the European Union. The majority voted to leave. Speaking on the Rest is Politics podcast, Mr. Burnham said after moving into Downing Street in July, he asked whether there was interference. He says it's important for not only voters in the UK to be aware, but for those in other countries too.
4: And I've had the clear answer that yes, there was. Alan, these things are important now to put clearly on the record and, I believe, help voters in Germany and France understand that some of this politics is instigated via our enemies, namely Russia.
1: There are calls for the federal government to block the live stream of an execution in the United States. Nadal Malik Hassan will face a firing squad in December, 17 years after a shooting at a military base which killed 13 people. The Greens are calling on the federal government to take action to ensure the execution is not broadcast or accessible in Australia. Speaking to the ABC, Assistant Treasurer Daniel Molino would not reveal the government's stance.
5: So I don't want to comment on the domestic politics of any other country when it comes to matters like this. But what I would say, again, in terms of the specifics of whether or not this should be shown on social media, that we've been leaning in more generally on protections in that place.
1: Turning to sport, the Cairns Taipans are up to fourth on the NBL ladder after a 10-point win over the Illawarra Hawks. Jack McVeigh starred with 32 points. And the Adelaide 36ers have defeated the Sydney Kings 84-78. Bryce Cotton and Kendrick Davis were both issued with unsportsmanlike fouls late in the game.
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7: Well, weather update for the Wangaratta, Northeast, Alpine and Border regions.
8: The weather now in Wangaratta is 22 degrees, low 11 degrees tonight in Wangaratta, top of 23 degrees today in Wangaratta, and heavy showers. 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

0: It's time once again to take a walk back in history as we present On This Day, a tabloid of people, places and events from today and yesteryear, and is produced by Cliff Wolstenholme in the studios of 101.3.
1: On this day, October the 12th, in 1838, the first Lutherans arrived in South Australia from their native Prussia. 1912, a fire at Tasmania's North Lyell tin mine killed 42. 1933, United States bank robber John Dillinger escaped from the Ohio jail. And in 1982, Queen Elizabeth II opened Canberra's National Gallery. 1991, actress Sheila Florence, Lizzie in TV series Prisoner, died aged 75. 2002, terrorist attacks on the Bali nightclub killed and injured many people. 2005, legal legend Frank Galbally CBE died aged 82. Our birthdays today: 1924, Jean Nadich, the founder of Weight Watchers. 1932, Dick Gregory, US comedian. 1935, Luciano Pavarotti, world-renowned opera tenor. 1948, Rick Parfitt, singer, was born. 1950, Greg Anderson, an Australian singer. 1970, Kurt Cameron, US actor. And also born on this day was Susan Anton, actress, and Amanda Muggleton, Australian actress. And our hits of the day: 1961, Michael with the Highwaymen. 1963, Sugar Shack, Jimmy Gilmer and the Fireballs. 1974, Annie's Song with John Denver. 1985, The Power of Love, Jennifer Rush. And also in 1985, Oh Sheila with Ready for the World. And our trivia today: the lie detector was invented by John Augustus Larson in 1921. And this has been Elaine Craven with On This Day for 101.3 FM.

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evening of OKFM will be held at the OKFM Studios, 104 Murdoch Road, on Saturday the 7th of November, commencing at 11 a.m. After the meeting, a free barbecue lunch will be available where you can speak to presenters and staff about the running of your station. 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
2: Weather now, Wangaratta is 21 degrees, low of 11 degrees tonight, Wangaratta, top of 23 degrees today in Wangaratta with heavy showers. And if you want to request a song, 0357 221 569, you're on Oak FM with Danny G, Danny's Lunchtime Mix.
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1: Hey, you talked to Mark lately?
0: I haven't really talked to him, but he looks pretty down.
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1: Yeah, well, maybe we should cheer him up then.
0: What do you suppose we should do?
1: Well,

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1: Wow, look at her.
0: I know.
1: God, I've never seen Sharon look so bad before.
0: I did once before, but this is pretty bad.
1: Yeah, what do you think she got up to last night?

0: us for dinner tonight?
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2: 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I hope you enjoy it on OKFM with Danny G, Danny's Lunchtime Mix.

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0: On the 6th, 7th and 8th of November, the Hotel Nicholas Beechworth is keeping the Celtic spirit alive with a great weekend of Celtic music. The music play Barry vs. Kelly, the tragic story of Ned Kelly and the judge who hanged him, will also be performed on Sunday the 8th in the historic Beechworth Courthouse. Music bookings via Humanix, keeping the Celtic spirit alive. Program, hotelnicholasbeechworth.com.au, Celtic Spirit Beechworth. Barry vs. Kelly bookings via Try Booking, Barry vs. Kelly. Inquiries 0427 281 052. Lunch and dinner bookings at the Hotel Nicholas throughout the weekend are essential. 5728 1051.
1: I was listening to Peter, listening to Danny G today, Danny's Lunchtime Mix. I'll be back in 2 weeks. Coming up is Daniel, and I'll see you in 2 weeks. And Josh coming up next.

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0: and want the government's digital duty of care laws to go further ahead of their introduction to Parliament this week. The party is demanding stronger protections and the right for Australians to seek compensation from tech companies. Speaking to the ABC, Greens leader David Shoebridge says there needs to be more Australians can do to address online harm.
1: Australians, if they're subject to serious harm as a result of one of these platforms, that they actually have a remedy, that they can sue them and get the material taken down, seek appropriate compensation. Like, you know, having rights without remedies doesn't really answer the call that we're hearing from across the country.
0: The Coalition says the federal government doesn't understand how taxation changes to discretionary trusts will impact small businesses. Legislation is set to be introduced this week regarding a 30% minimum tax on discretionary trusts. Shadow Treasurer Tim Wilson says if businesses try to restructure to avoid the tax, they could end up facing stamp duty costs.
2: What we need is a government that understands small business and, more importantly, actually thinks through and understands the consequences of their legislation. That's why when the federal government introduces its trust legislation this week, it is only going to reveal a whole new series of failures by Anthony Albanese and Jim Chalmers because they do not understand what they're doing.
0: The Greens and One Nation have found consensus in their opposition to the firing squad execution set to be live-streamed from the US later this year. Greens Senator Sarah Hanson-Young says Australians should not be able to access the live stream, calling it barbaric. Meanwhile, speaking to News 24, One Nation's Barnaby Joyce says no one should watch the stream, particularly children.
3: I think there's a broad consensus that if people, within their laws, if they believe that they're responsible for the deaths of others, therefore they've compromised their own rights. And it's a discussion for the American people to have. We don't have the death penalty in Australia, and I certainly don't want any children or anybody, to be honest, to witness another human being being shot by a firing squad.
0: A number of bushfires have broken out across New South Wales amid high to extreme fire danger ratings. A total fire ban is in place for the Greater Sydney and Greater Hunter regions today. All blazes in those regions are currently under control or being controlled. Elsewhere, snow showers are expected to strengthen overnight around higher elevations in Tasmania, with the temperature to fall as low as -4 degrees. Data centres are being told to bring their own clean energy. Shannon Kirkwood has more.
4: A coalition of public interest, industry, investor, climate and legal groups have issued the call as the government drafts national AI laws. The group says while the government is planning to make data centres net generators of renewable energy, the rules mustn't be watered down to fast-track AI data centres. The group's warning, without strong rules, the data centre boom risks driving up power bills and extending the use of coal and gas. Director of Climate Energy Finance, Tim Buckley, says under the right settings, data centres can enhance grid reliability and accelerate decarbonisation.
0: The King of Jordan will visit Australia this week. King Abdullah II will arrive in Canberra tomorrow for a range of meetings as well as defence and cultural engagements. And to sport in AFLW, St Kilda assistant and head of development Matt Brewer will be in charge for the remainder of the season after Nick Del Santo stepped down last week. The Saints have just one win so far this AFLW season.
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9: Radio guys, welcome to Josh's Double Dome for another week here on Oregon FM. Hope you like the music we play for you so far today. Give me 1 second. Alright, here we go. Today is going to be 22. Hang on a second. Whoops. Whoa. 20.4 sunny Wangaratta, 23 low of 11. Heavy showers, northeast for Monday, cloudy. Very high chance of showers becoming less likely in the evening. Once more likely in the afternoon and early evening. Possible severe spawning service with danger. Damaging wind in the afternoon, damaging wind possible in the south. Winds north and northwest, 15 to 25 kilometres. Changing northwest to southwest, 15 to 20 kilometres in late evening. Fire danger rating hasn't changed. UV index is very high. A 90% chance of rain is 1 to 5 mm rain. Chance of rain. So let's have a look at... Hang on a second. Right. That's your weather forecast for now. We'll come back after these two songs. And don't go anywhere. Listen to Josh's Jukebox 12 to 2 on Wednesdays. So let's get on with the music. Here we go on 113. Now I can keep going. Let's have a look at the weather for the next 2 days we've got for you. And we've got the weather coming up for you. Let's do these two songs and we'll be back with the weather forecast after these two songs on OAK FM, People Jones Made Music.

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6: 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We have a request from Danny G and Paul coming up in just a second, so don't forget to tune in to 101 with me, Oak Van, every day for your great fix of music. So let's play you a couple of these next two others for you. So we're going to do this now, so let's get back into the music. I'm not going to tell you what the next two songs are going to be. Then we got our request from Paul and Jenny G. They're coming up with their requests straight after these next two songs. So let's play them now and hope everyone has a fantastic afternoon on 101.3 Oak FM. 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

0: Righty-o, guys, we had four songs. We had Pride in the Name of Love, U2, and We Will Be About You, U2, American Idiot, and Time in Your Life, Good Riddance, McQueen Day. So there were the four songs you heard from Double J. We'll have a quick weather update a little bit later, but in the meantime, after these next four songs, you can get the weather update. So we'll do that after these next station sponsors. So here is a quick weather update, and then we're going to get straight in to the one and only Mash, one and only Paul and Denny G's request. So don't go away. Denny G and Paul, your requests are coming up very shortly. But first, here's Days and Sponsors.
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0: Rightio, guys, I hope you like the music you just heard. We have a quick weather update in a second, but first, I just want to say when we play these next two songs, they're iconic people. Both, one of them's a band I'm going to see live. Who could that be? You'll find out very shortly here on 101.3 Oakman. People Joe's in fantastic music. Let's get straight on with the one and only weather report. Then, we're getting straight on after that, we have some songs for two artists that I'm not going to tell you who they are. Who they're going to be, you'll have to tune in and find out. But let's play this station weather report and we'll be back right after this.
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5: The weather update for the Wangaratta, North East, Alpine and Border regions.

Rightio, guys, it's time for a quick update, see anything's changed in the weather reports. We'll do that now, so let's do it. Right, here we go. It's currently, let me just do this for a second. Right, let's have a look at all the point weather report to get you up to date. Here we go. It is currently, give me a second. Today, it's currently 22, it's now moved up to 22 with rain. Tomorrow, 17 with cloudy, and 19 with sunny on Wednesday. So that's your weather forecast for this hour. We've got another weather update coming up at 3. So let's play you Danny G and Paul's request. I hope you like your songs, Paul and Danny G. So let's get on with your request. And let's play them now. Turn it up. And let's start the show with 101.3 Oak FM. Here we go with Danny G and Paul's request. Here we go. Turn it up, everyone. Enjoy.

0: Radio, guys, hope you like the music on 101.3 Oakburn People Joyce and fantastic music. That was some fantastic songs there you just heard. You just heard Sacrifice by Elton John, Circle of Life, Elton John, Cheer Up Boy, Your Makeup Is Running, and New Way Home by Foo Fighters. They are some great songs for Denny G and Paul. Thank you, boys, for your contribution. Have a fantastic week off. We'll see you guys in 2 weeks on Oak FM. We have a request for Ian Vecchio coming up. That's coming up right after we have our next station sponsors. 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Here we go.
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0: Radio guys, we have a request for Ian Vecchio. I hope you enjoy the music out there, Ian. And his songs are coming up. I won't tell you who it is. You'll know who it is. You guys will know who it is. But you'll find out when I press play on this next track who the artist is going to be. And it is now 10 to 3 in the afternoon. Welcome to Josh's Double Dome for another week. And let's get back into the music. Here is the next Double Dome artist that starts now. Ian Vecchio, turn it up.

0: I'm going to play these last season sponsors, and then we'll be back to wrap up hour one of Josh's Double Dome. Don't go anywhere. Here we go.
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0: Rightio, guys, that's it for hour one. Don't go anywhere. We've got a request for Matthew Ryan coming up in hour two. But now I'm going to throw it back over to the news. It's time for the 3 o'clock news update. Welcome to Oak FM Builders. 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

Radio, that was in double play for the one and only Ian Vezio. That was Straight from the Heart and When You Go with Melanie Sieve and Bryan Adams, both Bryan Adams tracks.

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2: Hello, I'm Lewis Donaldson. Australian engineer Robert Pethar has left Baghdad today to reunite with his family after more than 5 years in detention. The federal government says it welcomes the Iraqi government's decision to allow Mr. Pethar to leave Iraq. He had been imprisoned for more than 4 years and was later subject to travel restrictions which required him to remain in the country. Mr. Pethar was arrested and sentenced to jail in 2021 after he travelled to Baghdad to assist in resolving a contractual dispute between his employer and the Central Bank of Iraq. Young people are raising the issues most important to them in federal parliament. Brock Anderson has more.
3: Young Australians are taking the opportunity to be heard during the upcoming federal sitting week. It is part of Youth Voice in Parliament Week, where politicians from across the party spectrum will respond to the issues raised by young people. The program has received 700 submissions about the biggest problems for Australians under 25. The main issues included education, cost of living, AI, housing, mental health, and climate change. Nearly 100 senators and MPs from every state and territory are involved in the event, which runs from the 12th to the 16th of October this year.
2: The Australian Society of Ophthalmologists and the Australian Medical Association have backed calls for an independent authority to oversee the private health system. Independent MP Andrew Wilkie has introduced a motion to federal parliament today, noting while private hospitals perform more than two-thirds of planned surgeries in Australia, hundreds of thousands of people are downgrading their cover. In a joint statement, the ASO and AMA say the proposed private health system authority would sit in the health portfolio and act as the system's first independent referee. Former Liberal politician Bruce Baird has been farewelled at a service in Sydney today. Mr. Baird died suddenly on October the 2nd, aged 84. He has been remembered as a true parliamentarian who made extraordinary contributions to New South Wales and Australia. And in the Northern Territory, a new overpass has been named in honour of agriculture leader and regional and Aboriginal economic development advocate Luke Bowen. The Luke Bowen Bridge has been unveiled today. The NT government says it's a symbol of his dedication to strengthening the territory and creating opportunities for future generations. Mr. Bowen passed away in 2024 at the age of 60. UK Prime Minister Andy Burnham has confirmed Russia interfered in the Brexit referendum. Britons went to the polls in 2016 to decide whether to leave the EU. The majority voted to leave. Speaking on the Rest is Politics podcast, Mr. Burnham says after moving into Downing Street in July, he asked whether there was interference. He says it's important for not only voters in the UK to be aware, but for those in other countries too. Rain and storms are forecast for the nation's east tomorrow, while Tasmania is on track for further spring snowfall. The Bureau of Meteorology's Angus Hines has Tuesday's national forecast.
4: There's an active band of rain and thunderstorms which extends all the way from the centre of the country around Alice Springs out towards the east coast. That is likely to impact Sydney and Brisbane during Tuesday, as well as lots of places in between through this area. At the same time that that is going on, we've also got a powerful cold change across Tasmania, causing the temperatures to really plunge down there.
2: And to sport, green and gold will feature on a one-off special edition uniform to be worn by Australia in the 150th anniversary test against England at the MCG next March. The outfit has been unveiled today. A golden trim is featured on the collar, on the side seams of the shirt and pants, and the kit also features the anniversary test logo in gold on the sleeve.
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7: The weather update for the Wangaratta, North East, Alpine and Border regions.

Radio forecast today, we have 22, a low of 12 with rain and 50% chance. Then we've got 17 tomorrow and 7 with cloudy. Then 19 on Wednesday with 3 degrees, low of 3, and it's sunny. So that's your weather forecast for today on 113 Oak Avenue and Bill Joy's Great Music. Matthew and Ryan's request is coming up. So don't forget to tune in to Matthew and Ryan's songs. They are an iconic song. I'm not going to say who it's going to be, but you'll find out now who that artist is going to be. Hope you like the hope you enjoy the show here on 1 FM. Once again, it's 22, a low of 12. That's your weather for today. Here we go with Matthew Wine's request. And everyone, let's get back into the music. Welcome to hour two of Josh's Double Dome. Today's got some great music coming up, but for now, here's the next two songs. I'm not going to tell you who it's going to be. Let's just play on these two songs. And you'll find out the artist in 3, 2, 1.

Dios hallelujah, Jeff Buckley, and last goodbye, Jeff Buckley. Sammy's not with us anymore. He passed as well. Oh. And I won't be on the 2nd of November. I'm taking that day off. And don't forget to keep listening in this afternoon from 4 till 8 for a very special Manic Monday. I won't say more. You'll have to tune in to find out how it all goes this afternoon. And also, I'll be on next week and the week after, just so you know. Mr. Moore will be here next week, and that's all I can say. And you'll get someone's very special tune in when me and Denny G return on, when Denny G comes back from break. So he's off having a World Dessert break. You can tune in to Denny G show on the, what day is it? 26th of October when he returns from his week off. And there'll be a week off for. There'll be a week off for Mr. Moore, but we won't say more. But in the meantime, you got him for the next 2 weeks. So enjoy his music. Now let's get back into the music. I've got an artist for you now. This artist is very popular. It's been, can't say how many years, so I'll give away who it is. So I'll let you guys find out the next band, not artist this time, it's a band. Thank you, Matthew Wine, for your contributions to OGFM. We've got an AGM coming up on the 7th of November. You'll probably hear that station promo throughout the next week and so next few weeks. So tune in to make sure you can hear that very well. And now, though, let's get back into the next artist, which is ready to go. All I have to do is press this play button, and the artist will be revealed. Here we go.

That was Matchbox 20 with Bent and Push. There was news about a certain band this morning circulating. I'll let you know who that is after we play these next four tracks. They are Australian, that's all I'm allowed to give you. And it has a famous lead singer who went on to do really well solo. But I'll play these next four songs and you'll find out who this fantastic band will be. No, it's not Australian Call, that's all I'm going to say. Who could it be? You'll find out now. These next four songs go with the theme of the news we've got this morning in music news. So you would have heard this on the television this morning. So I'm just going to press play on these next four songs and you'll know who it is. Ready? In 3, 2, 1.

Well, anyway, guys, we've had some great music. We had a smorgasbord of hits just then. So we'll start with Powderfinger. That was the band I was talking about. They had a big news on the internet this morning. They're going on tour next year, September and October next year. So, quick delays and boys, welcome back. But here they are. My Happiness These Days 2-hand version, Baby Got You On My Mind and Sunset. Well, the songs of the album Odyssey No. 5 for My Happiness, and it was released August 24, 2000. And These Days was a single from a movie, don't know when that was released. And we go to Sunset was the third single from it, January 4th, 2004. And Baby Got You On My Mind, June 16, 2003, when the first single from the Vulture Street came out. Then we just had Wish You Well and Songbird by Benavente's and Symphonies. So I hope you like these songs. We got time for two more songs. They're short songs. After these two, I'm saying goodbye. So don't go anywhere. My last Australian songs. Here we go.

Rightio, guys, that's it for me for another day. Thank you for listening. Coming up, we've got Matic Monday with Daniel. He'll be on for the rest and for a very extra show tonight. So you get to tune in to find out how long and what time he'll be on till. You'll find out very shortly. And also after that will be a mixed bag of songs. And then following that will be BJ 9 a.m. to noon. Don't forget to listen to David Horsville 7 to 11 p.m. for Vinyl Graveyard. I'll be on tomorrow doing a special show for Wills, so don't miss it. But in the meantime, take care and see you later, alligator in the world, crocodile. Don't forget your toilet paper. Until we meet again, I'm Josh Haddock. Have a fantastic week today. That was Buy Me a Pony, and Clipso from Eyeball and the Big Apple. Take care, and I'll see you tomorrow at 12. Bye for now. Stand by for the magnificent Manic Monday with Daniel. Here we go. Bye for now. Peace.

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0: Good afternoon, everyone, and welcome to another Manic Monday. I'm your host, Daniel, taking you until I'm ready to go home. Yes, unfortunately, life is fine, won't be on tonight's schedule, so I'm going to be extending Manic Monday a bit further on today. So we could have a program called Manic Monday Extended. So we'll have that going later on after 6 o'clock tonight. But today is a beautiful day. It has been raining on and off. The current temperature at the moment is 22 degrees, and it looks like we've still got a bit more rain coming our way. No? Yeah, tonight we're going to get a bit more rain, but it looks like it's going to be fine for the rest of the week. So I'll give you an update on the weather at 5 o'clock and later on this evening. But to start us off today, we've got some great music coming your way. We have got Rockmelon Skyhawks, Big Pig, 1927. We've got some James Rain. We've got some Ted Murray, followed by some Paul Kelly today. We've got a lot of great music coming your way. And a little cheeky segment coming up later on in today's program. And it's all about Bathurst because it was a very interesting race. So I'll talk about that a bit later on in the program. But to start off today, it is That Word, L-O-V-E, by Rock Melons and Denny Hines. The time now is 3 minutes past four, and you're listening to 101.3 Oak FM. Good afternoon.
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3: 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It is Manic Monday with Daniel, and the songs you just heard then were Big Pig with Breakaway, Skyhawks with Jukebox in Siberia, and That Word, L-O-V-E, by Denny Hines and The Rockmelons. So some pretty good music right there. Coming up right now, I have got 1927, followed by Flash in the Pan, and Minute Work, right here on 101.3 Oak FM.

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101.3 OKFM. That was Men at Work with Down Under. Before then, we had The Flash and the Pan with Down Among the Dead Men. And Compulsory Hero by 1927. And some great music right there. The time now is 29 minutes past 4, so it's nearly 4:30. And we've still got a lovely temperature of 22 degrees. And you're listening to 101.3 Oak FM. It is Manic Monday with Daniel. Coming up now, I have got another lot of songs. We have got James Rain, followed by Ted Murray and Paul Kelly, coming up on 101.3 Oak FM.

Paul Kelly right there with To Her Door. Before that, we heard from the Angels with We Gotta Get Out of This Place. No, sorry, that's the next bracket of songs, sorry. The song you just heard was To Her Door. Before that, we had the Ted Barrow Gang with Jump In My Car. And James Rain with Motors Too Fast. And yes, I've got a very special bracket coming after this bracket, and it's all about motors running too fast, but also people running out of fuel. I think you know what I'm talking about. It was on TV yesterday, and of course I call it my religious day because, yes, it's like church to me, and I'm talking about the Bathurst 1000. So stay tuned after these next lot of songs. We are going to be listening to Rose Tattoo, followed by The Angels, and another one from Paul Kelly coming right up on 101.3 Oak FM. It is 19 minutes to 5, and I'm Daniel on Manic Monday on 101.3 Oak FM.

To Her Door by Paul Kelly just then. No. Before Too Long, sorry, by Paul Kelly. Before that, we had The Angels with We Gotta Get Out of This Place. And, of course, Rose Tattoo with We Can't Be Beaten. The time now is 5:28. Still got plenty of more music coming your way. But I thought I'd do a bit of a chat of yesterday's great race, or what everyone calls is church. Yes, I'm not religious, but Bathurst

presenters and staff about the running of your station. We encourage all members to attend. Once again, we ask all who attend to bring along a toy for our Christmas Gifts for Kids program, supporting Upper Murray Family Care.

Jerry Rafferty right there with Baker Street. I wonder if people knew which song I was talking about. Yes, we do have a Baker Street here in Wangaratta, but unfortunately I don't know if it's like that. But we do have a vet down that street. And there's also a new dentist getting built on the corner, so that's starting to come along pretty good. Before the song Baker Street, we did have Paula Abdul and MC Scat Cat with Opposites Attract, and Paul Simon's Slip Sliding Away.

0: Way. And they are some great songs right here on 101.3 Oak FM. Coming up very soon, we might go across to the news, and then we might come back with a weather report, as it is 1 minute to six, and we've got some very good music coming up after 6 o'clock tonight. Yes, it will be Manic Monday extended after 6 o'clock. Julie with Life is Fine is not on tonight. So you got me until I'm ready to go home. So stay tuned for that. Coming up very shortly, we have got the news and weather right here on 101.3 Oak FM. We'll be right back after our weather, news and weather.
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3: Hello, I'm Lewis Donaldson. The Foreign Minister has welcomed the release of an Australian engineer from Iraq after 5 years of detention. Robert Pether has left Baghdad today to reunite with his family. He had been in prison for more than 4 years and was later subject to travel restrictions which required him to remain in the country. Foreign Minister Penny Wong welcomed the decision by the Iraqi government.
4: I spoke with Robert Pether this morning. I expressed to him our relief that he had been released and my hope that he recovers, but most importantly, I wished him well for his reunion with the family and for his recovery in the future.
3: The Agriculture Minister has provided an update on bird flu, with more than 700 bird flu events recorded across the country so far. Minister Julie Collins says H5 bird flu vaccines are being administered to priority wildlife species, with 3,000 delivered.
5: I do want to reiterate that there remains no detections in our poultry or agriculture systems and that the risk to human health remains low. I can say we've now had over 700 bird flu events across the country and 60,000 calls to our disease hotline, and I again thank Australians for helping.
3: The minister also says there is no approved vaccinations for mammals at risk of bird flu, though reiterated trials are underway globally. One Nation leader Pauline Hanson says she will absolutely not support the government's digital duty of care laws set to be introduced to Parliament this week. Speaking to News 24, she says they represent government censorship and a threat to free speech.
6: We'll not support this in any way. I'm warning the people out there, this has taken away your freedom of speech in this country. No government has the right to control and say what you must watch or not.
3: The Digital Duty of Care Bill outlines an opt-out option for algorithms. It also outlines providing power to the eSafety Commissioner to issue takedown notices for nude images to social media platforms and requiring platforms to take down material such as child exploitation content. Federal member Bob Catter has asked the government for a report on the viability of a North Queensland state. He says the North's resources are being held by a government 3,000 kilometres away and the money squandered by on a two-week athletic meet called the Olympics. In reply, the Prime Minister says it's important for all of Queensland to get its fair share, but defends the Olympics as good for the whole state.
7: A question that I've got to say was not on my bingo card. The idea of a breakup of the states, including the great state of Queensland, would of course perhaps see a Premier Catter in far north Queensland, which might or might not be a good thing.
3: The Royal Commission into Anti-Semitism has announced it will hold an additional secret hearing this month. It will be closed to the public because of sensitivity around security and intelligence issues. The Royal Commission in August said it was holding its final hearings that month, ahead of handing down its final report in December. A date for the new hearing has not been announced. Rain and storms are forecast for the nation's east tomorrow, while Tasmania is on track for a further spring snowfall. The Bureau of Meteorology's Angus Hines has Tuesday's national forecast.
2: There's an active band of rain and thunderstorms which extends all the way from the centre of the country around Alice Springs out towards the east coast. That is likely to impact Sydney and Brisbane during Tuesday, as well as lots of places in between through this area. At the same time that that is going on, we've also got a powerful cold change across Tasmania, causing the temperatures to really plunge down there.
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14: The weather update for the Wangaratta, North East, Alpine and Border regions.
0: Most important time where I give you a bit of a weather update for this week. For overnight, a low of 6 with a top of 18 for Tuesday. For Wednesday, a low of 3 with a top of 20 degrees. For Thursday, a low of 3 with a top of 21. For Friday, mostly sunny, a low of 7 with a top of 22 degrees. For Saturday, a low of 8 with a top of 24. And for Sunday, a low of 8 with a top of 25 degrees. 101.3. Right now in Wangaratta, it is 21 degrees.

101.3 OKFM. That was the Go-Betweens with Streets of Your Town. Before then, we heard from Bruce Springsteen with Streets of Philadelphia. And to start us off from 6 o'clock was Queen with Fat Bottom Girls. Coming up right now, it is 17 minutes past 6. And we've got some Gary Greenbaum, followed by Belinda Carlisle and Lynyrd Skynyrd right here on 101.3 OKFM. It is Manic Monday Extended with Daniel right here on 101.3 OKFM.

101.3 Oak FM. It is Manic Monday Extended. I'm your host, Daniel, taking you all the way until I'm ready to go home. But the songs you just heard were Lynyrd Skynyrd with Sweet Home Alabama, followed by Belinda Carlisle with In Too Deep, and Spirit in the Sky by Norman Greenbaum. Coming up right now, I have got Tony Childs, followed by Rod Stewart, and Trouble by Lindsay Buckingham.

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Lindsay Buckingham there with Trouble. Before then, we heard from Rod Stewart with Downtown Train and Don't Walk Away by Tony Childs. The time now is 16 minutes to 7, and you're listening to 101.3 Oak FM. It is Manic Monday Extended in replace of Life is Fine with Julie. Julie should be back on the air next week, but we've still got plenty more music coming your way until I'm ready to go home. So I know from 9 o'clock we've got the overnight mix to take you through till 9 o'clock tomorrow morning. And BJ will be in the hot seat between 9 and 12, and you can request a song in that time. After her, you have Josh and Will for a request program as well. The phone number you need for the two programs tomorrow is 0357-221-569. 57221569. 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Plus, it's also, we've got the monthly draw. We've also got some goodies to give away tomorrow, some meal vouchers thanks to Mama D's, and many, many more. So stay tuned tomorrow morning from 9 o'clock on 101.3 Oak FM, where Tuesdays is always a fun day because it's usually giveaway day and it's also request day. Coming up right now, it is 6:45. We are going to have some Phil Collins followed by another one from Tony Childs and Supertramp right here on 101.3 Oak FM. It is Manic Monday Extended with Daniel. Good evening.

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0: 101.3 OKFM. That was Supertramp with Take the Long Way Home. Before then, we had Tony Childs with Many Rivers to Cross and Phil Collins with Take Me Home. The time now is 2 minutes past seven, and you're listening to Manic Monday Extended. We have got some great music coming your way. But first, I need to do another weather update for you guys, for everyone out there in the radio world, and especially those who are listening online and streaming on the iHeartRadio app. We've just crossed over to 7 o'clock, and I'm about to do a couple of sponsorship ads, and then we're going to do the weather right here on 101.3 Oak FM. It is Manic Monday Extended with Daniel, and the time now is 2 minutes past 7. Good evening.
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5: The weather update for the Wangaratta, Northeast, Alpine and Border regions.
0: Time for the 7 o'clock weather update. We have got a low of 6 with a top of 18 for tomorrow. For Wednesday, a low of 3 with a top of 20 degrees. For Thursday, a low of 3 with a top of 21. For Friday, a low of 7 with a top of 22. And for Saturday, we have got a low of 8 with a top of 24. And for Sunday, a low of 8 with a top of 25 degrees.
6: 101.3.
0: Right now in Wangaratta, it is 19 degrees.

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Before then, we had Simple Minds with Don't You Forget About Me from the movie The Breakfast Club. And We Will Together by the Eurogliders, right there on 101.3 Oak FM. Coming up right now, I have got a bit of Tiffany, followed by Matthew Wilder and Heart, right here on 101.3 Oak FM. The time now is 18 minutes past 7. Good evening.

Yes, Heart there with These Dreams. Before then, we heard from Matthew Wilder with Break My Stride. Before that, we had Tiffany with I Think We Are Alone Now. The time now is 29 past 7, and you're listening to 101.3 Oak FM. It is a Manic Monday Extended, replacing Life Is Fine with Julie. Julie should be back on air next week. So I'm taking you all the way until I'm ready to go home, which I'm still really enjoying my time here on Oak FM. So we've still got plenty more music coming your way right now. We have got some Simply Red, followed by Tears for Fears and Smokey Robinson and the Miracles right here on 101.3 Oak FM.

She's of a clan right there. And that was from... Where is it? Tears of a Clown by Smokey Robinson and Paul Oates. Before that, we had Everybody Wants to Rule the World by Tears for Fears. And Simply Red, Holding Back the Tears, right here on 101.3 Oak FM. The time now is 19 minutes to 8, and we've still got plenty more music coming your way until I'm ready to go home. And I think I'm going to go till 9 p.m. tonight. Yes, 9 p.m. when the usual overnight program will start. So I'm going to go till 9 p.m. tonight. I'm really enjoying myself and playing all this music for you right there, out in the world, on the internet, or listening on the iHeartRadio app, or listening on your radio, or even driving home or driving in a truck along the freeway, wherever you are going. 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Coming up tomorrow night from 2 p.m. till 6 p.m., we have got Ray's Drive Time, and he plays some of the best music out there. Also, some of the oldies and classic music right there. Following him from 6 p.m. to 9 p.m. tomorrow night, we have got Pat Gurry with the Solid Gold Disc Dungeon. And I could tell you that program is absolutely great. For Wednesday morning from 9 a.m. to 12 noon, we have got Stevie T. And his program is one of the best out there on a Wednesday morning. Following him from 12 till 2, we have got Josh's Jukebox. Followed by 2 till 3, we have got Decades of Music. Wednesday afternoon, between 3 and 5, we have got The Mixed Bag with Ian. And some of the music comes out of that is quite unbelievable, quite funny, quite witty, but it's always a good one. And then you got Steve's Mixed Music Mix from 6 p.m. to 8 p.m. Wednesday night. And Wednesday night, he is back. The new presenter will be back to do another hot seat to learn how to do radio. And we welcome him here at 101.3 Oak FM. Shane will be in from 8 p.m. to 10 p.m. right here on 101.3 Oak FM. That's some of the programs that are coming up over the next 2 days. But coming up right now, I have got Diamonds and Pearls by Prince, followed by Eric Clapton, and another one from Tears for Fears right here on Manic Monday Extended on 101.3 Oak FM.

0: It's time once again to take a walk back in history as we present On This Day, a tabloid of people, places and events from today and yesteryear, and is produced by Cliff Wolstenholme in the studios of 101.3.
1: On this day, October the 12th, in 1838, the first Lutherans arrived in South Australia from their native Prussia. 1912, a fire at Tasmania's North Lyell tin mine killed 42. 1933, United States bank robber John Dillinger escaped from the Ohio jail. And in 1982, Queen Elizabeth II opened Canberra's National Gallery. 1991, actress Sheila Florence, Lizzie in TV series Prisoner, died aged 75. 2002, terrorist attacks on the Bali nightclub killed and injured many people. 2005, legal legend Frank Galbally CBE died aged 82. Our birthdays today: 1924, Jean Nadich, the founder of Weight Watchers. 1932, Dick Gregory, US comedian. 1935, Luciano Pavarotti, world-renowned opera tenor. 1948, Rick Parfitt, singer, was born. 1950, Greg Anderson, an Australian singer. 1970, Kurt Cameron, US actor. And also born on this day was Susan Anton, actress, and Amanda Muggleton, Australian actress. And our hits of the day: 1961, Michael with the Highwaymen. 1963, Sugar Shack, Jimmy Gilmer and the Fireballs. 1974, Annie's Song with John Denver. 1985, The Power of Love, Jennifer Rush. And also in 1985, Oh Sheila with Ready for the World. And our trivia today: the lie detector was invented by John Augustus Larson in 1921. And this has been Elaine Craven with On This Day for 101.3 FM.
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Sowing the Seeds of Love by Tears for Fears. Before then, we had Tears in Heaven by Eric Clapton and Diamonds and Pearls by Prince. You're listening to Manic Monday Extended. I'm your host, Daniel, taking you all the way to 9 p.m. this evening, as Life is Fine with Julie is not on tonight. So I thought I'd do a couple of extra hours tonight, just to entertain you until 9 p.m. when the overnight mix kicks into place. Coming up right now, it is 17 degrees, so it is getting a bit chilly outside. We're going to expect a low of 6 with a top of 18 for tomorrow. Coming up right now, I have got Michael Jackson's Beat It, followed by In the Navy by Village People, and Mr. Mister with Broken Wings.

101.3 Oak FM. That was Mr. Mister with Broken Wings. Before then, we had the Village People with In the Navy and Michael Jackson with Beat It. So some great music right there. Coming up right now, I have got a rock three rock songs, and these go out to a couple of mates who are just travelling through the area now on their way home from Bathurst. And they messaged me the other night and asked if I could play a bit of Nirvana, followed by some AC/DC and a song from Metallica. So a big g'day and a big safe travels to me mates who are just travelling through the area now. And you're listening to 101.3 Oak FM. Coming up right now, I have got Nirvana, followed by AC/DC and Metallica right here on 101.3 Oak FM on Manic Monday Extended. Until 9 p.m. this evening.

You're listening to 101.3 OKFM Manic Monday Extended. That was Metallica with Nothing Else Matters. Before then, we had AC/DC with Thunderstruck. And Smells Like Teen Spirit by Nirvana. And those were a big request that came through a couple of weeks ago from one of my friends who was travelling home from Bathurst today and wanted to hear that while he was travelling through the area. So he's really enjoyed his weekend, and he said to me in a message the other day that this morning that he absolutely loved the finish. Yes, it was not a Red Bull car. He said, I was glad that Red Bull did not win. I was very happy that Dick Johnson Racing won the Bathurst 1000, and it was just phenomenal watching it from start to finish yesterday in my home. Yes, it was my church, and I went to church yesterday between 7 a.m. and 6 p.m. yesterday, and really enjoyed it, and especially the end of the race was the best part because it was right down to the last few laps. And normally sometimes you don't get Bathurst events like that. There's always weather predictions and many other things to throw it in place, but it happened. And a big congratulations to Dick Johnson Racing for winning this year's 2026 Bathurst 1000. Coming up right now, it is 27 minutes to 9, so I better keep going with the music. We have got Careless Whisper by George Michael, Material Girl by Madonna, and I Want to Know What Love Is by Foreigner, right here on Manic Monday Extended with Daniel till 9 p.m. on 101.3 OKFM. The current temperature now is still a lovely 17 degrees, and we're expecting a low of 6 with a high of 18 tomorrow.

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1: The annual general meeting of OKFM will be held at the OKFM Studios, 104 Murdoch Road, on Saturday the 7th of November, commencing at 11 a.m. After the meeting, a free barbecue lunch will be available where you can speak to presenters and staff about the running of your station. 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

101.3 Oak FM. It was Foreigner with I Want to Know What Love Is. Before that, we had Madonna with Material Girl and Careless Whisper by George Michael. Well, it's my time to say goodbye. I've really enjoyed playing the music right up till 9 p.m. tonight. I've got three more songs to take me out, which is Lily Was Here by Dave Stewart and Candy Dolfer, followed by Ain't No Doubt, Jimmy Nail, and All Night Long by Lionel Richie before the overnight program kicks in right here on 101.3 Oak FM. Tomorrow morning from 9 till 12, we've got BJ. And I could tell you after that program, you've got Josh and Will with their request program. So tomorrow morning and tomorrow afternoon, you can do a request. And the phone number you need for tomorrow morning is 57221569. 57221569. And there'll be a giveaway during BJ's program tomorrow morning. So keep your ears open and listening into 101.3 Oak FM. Take care, everyone. And I will join you next week for another Manic Monday between 4 and 6 right here on 101.3 Oak FM. Have a great night. Stay safe. And bye for now.

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1: 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Yeah.

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0: A wearing

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0: 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And though he maybe gets the tune a little wrong, he still goes.

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And don't forget, is everybody's pride and joy when he goes.

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1: Yeah, man, I like that.
0: He strolls in the stroller with the radio on. It doesn't go to sleep until the music's gone. He imitates the singer in the group with a low-down voice. And when it's time to tuck him in his little bed, with all that music running through his sleepy head, the little fella doesn't say goodnight. Instead, he says,
1: Booga, booga, booga.
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stones at the embassy. Policemen come and arrested me. Paper at the university said I was a hero. And the wise old judge that I went before wouldn't believe what I did it for. Said this is no way to stop the war. But how the hell would he know? Singing songs of disillusion, banned the bombs and beat pollution. Writing on walls about a revolution that's guaranteed to grow. And I see on the news some identity with an old man's views on society. 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
2: 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I've seen one.

0: Rotorua. The foreign ministers of more than 30 nations, including Australia, have signed a joint statement condemning Iran's use of violent attacks against them and their partners. The statement singles out an incident at an Air Force base in the UK last month, which authorities have linked to Iran. The ministers say any attempt by Iran to threaten, silence, intimidate, harass, harm or coerce people on their territories through proxies or any other means is unacceptable. An Australian engineer who spent 5 years imprisoned in Iraq has thanked his wife and children for fighting for him. Robert Pether was arrested in 2021 and later found guilty of fraud charges. The 51-year-old was released from prison in June but was only allowed to leave Iraq yesterday. Arriving in Ireland overnight, where his family is based, Mr. Pether acknowledged the toll on his family.
1: Our children lost years with their dad. They watched their mum fight every day to try and bring me home. They grew up with uncertainty, fear, and circumstances that no child should ever have to carry. I am so thankful for my wife, Desiree, for always fighting for me.
0: Mr. Pether was accompanied on the flight by Australia's ambassador to Iraq, Glenn Miles. A national charity says the levels of childhood poverty should be enough for governments to address the issue. The St Vincent de Paul Society is urging the federal government to legislate official measures of poverty and set targets to reduce it. It's estimated 3.6 million Australians are affected by poverty. Speaking to National Radio News, CEO of the Society's New South Wales branch, Yolanda Says, explains why poverty must remain in the spotlight.
2: Poverty doesn't just impact people today, but it has a lasting impact throughout their lifetime. It affects their health and mental health and their well-being.
0: The legal use of capsicum spray in the Northern Territory is set to become permanent. The NT government says a year-long trial of OC spray for self-defence had a 99% success rate. It says the new laws will expand availability to 16 and 17-year-olds with parental consent and to within households for genuine emergency situations. In a statement, Chief Minister Leah Fenocchiaro says the lowered age provides an important self-defence option for young people, many of whom hold down nighttime jobs. American actor R.J. Mitty, best known for his role as Walter White Jr. in the television series Breaking Bad, has died. He was 34.

0: after an alleged assault on board a flight from Los Angeles to New York. The Port Authority of New York and New Jersey says the 54-year-old and a flight attendant were taken to hospital for evaluation. A representative for the actress has told some media outlets she experienced a medical episode which led to the alleged conduct. They say she is currently in a stable condition. Airline Delta did not provide any details except to say it has zero tolerance for unruly or unlawful behaviour. Turning to sport, in cricket, South Australia has smashed Victoria by 70 runs in the One Day Cup. SA scored 311, Matthew Gilkes top scored with 127, Victoria was all out for 241. In the Women's T20 Spring Challenge, the Sydney Sixers beat the Brisbane Heat by 46 runs, the Hobart Hurricanes beat the ACT Meteors by 27 runs, the Sydney Thunder defeated the Melbourne Stars by 7 wickets, and the Perth Scorchers beat the Melbourne Renegades by 6 wickets.
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3: The weather update for the Wangaratta, Northeast, Alpine and Border regions.
4: Good morning, I'm Betty. Good to be with you on this Tuesday, the 13th of October. And the forecast for today is for a partly cloudy day. The fire danger is moderate and we do need sun protection. It's recommended from 9:30 a.m. to 4:30 p.m. The UV index reading is very high today. We're expecting a top of 18 degrees in Wangaratta. It's currently just over 11 here. And Benalla, 11.5. Rutherglen and Yarrawonga, 10.4. Albury is 11.5, so pretty consistent temperatures throughout the area. Tomorrow, Wednesday, the 14th of October, after a chilly overnight of 3, a top of 20 and sunny. Thursday, again, a chilly overnight of 3 and up to 21 on Thursday and partly cloudy. Friday is 7 to 22 and partly cloudy. And in the weekend, 24 and 25 degree maximums and mostly sunny, so a good weekend to look forward to. In the Alpine areas today, Falls Creek expecting a top of 11, Mount Hotham 10 and Mount Buller 8, and partly cloudy in those Alpine areas. That's the news and weather for this hour. We'll have another update at 10 o'clock. And, of course, you're tuned to 101.3 Oak FM, the people's choice in music. And it is about almost 9:06. And this is BJ taking you through to 12 o'clock with a great mix of music for you. There's lots of prizes to be won this morning and hopefully Sue will be here by 9:30 to do the membership draw. And, of course, we have the Mama D's giveaway around 10:15. And if you're the first caller with the answer to our question, you can win a $25 voucher at Mama D's. Have a great morning and enjoy the music coming your way on 101.3 Oak FM.
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0: ABBA, SOS. We had John Williamson, 1,000 Feet. And first up, the Green Green Grass of Home, Tom Jones, right here on 101.3 Oak FM. It's almost a quarter past nine, and you are tuned to 101.3. This is BJ. I'm taking you through to 12 o'clock with a great mix of music. And Sue is here. We'll be doing the membership draw right after the community service announcements.
1: It's time once again to take a walk back in history as we present On This Day, a tabloid of people, places and events from today and yesteryear, and is produced by Cliff Wolstenholme in the studios of 101.3.
2: On this day, October the 13th, in 1792, George Washington laid the cornerstone of the White House. 1844, Greenwich Mean Time was introduced. 1911, the Tivoli Theatre founder Harry Richards died, aged 64. And in 1933, Australia's first traffic lights were turned on in Sydney. 1974, US TV host Ed Sullivan died. 1988, New Zealand's Steinlager 1 won the inaugural Round Australia Yacht Race in 34 days. 1992, the pyramids, the Sphinx, and other monuments survived an earthquake in Cairo. 2003 saw the death of legendary American jockey Billy Shoemaker. He was aged 72. And in 2009, the death took place at 82 of American singer and actor Al Martino. 2010, the first of 33 Italian miners trapped for 69 days was lifted to the surface and freedom. Our birthdays today: 1922, Frank Galbally, CBE, Melbourne barrister. 1925, Margaret Thatcher, former British Prime Minister. 1925, Frank Gilroy, a US playwright. 1934, Nana Mouskouri, Greek singer, was born. 1941, Art Garfunkel, US singer. 1942, Paul Simon, US singer. And in 1959, Maria Osmond, another US singer. And our hits of the day: 1979, Don't Stop Till You Get Enough with Michael Jackson. 1984, I Just Called to Say I Love You with Stevie Wonder. And our thought for today: the world will never starve for wonders, but only for the want of wonder, said G.K. Chesterton, English author. And this has been Elaine Craven with On This Day for 101.3 FM.

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And Murray, Could I Have This Dance? And before that, we had Callum Gleeson, Tennessee Whiskey. And it is 26 past nine. And to take us to the community service announcements, we're going to have I Just Want to Dance With You by George Strait today. 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

0: These community service announcements are brought to you with the compliments of our valued sponsor, WorkLocker, Murphy Street, Wangaratta.
1: And the first community service announcement reminds you of the free meals there at Apex Park every Monday, Tuesday, Wednesday and Thursday, 6 to 7 p.m. They're all inclusive and all are welcome. And you can go down there and enjoy a meal and the company of others. And if you'd like to know more about the care van, you can call them 1300 998 225. And if you have an hour or two to spare to be a volunteer, give them a call and you could help out. Come along to the 10th annual Worali Village Fair. It's on the 18th of October from 9 a.m. to 2 p.m. Enjoy the food and other stalls and children's entertainment, including Trixie the Clown. That's on the 18th of October. And dancing, the Benalla Social Dancers dance at the Seniors Community Hall, Faulkner Drive, Benalla, every Tuesday. Lessons from 7 to 7:30 p.m, social dancing 7:30 to 10:30 p.m, and entry is $5. For more information, you can phone Graham on 0428 848 486. And also in Piles Lane, Wangaratta, at the Da Vinci Club, there's dancing by the Wangaratta Social Dancers, 7 to 10 p.m, great music, bring a plate of supper to share and dance the night away. And lastly, the Australian Red Cross Lifeblood Wangaratta Donor Centre tells us that one in three Australians will need blood or blood products in their lifetime, but currently only one in 30 donate. More than 30% of blood donated helps cancer patients and those with blood diseases. The Wangaratta Donor Centre is located at 17A Norton Street, Wangaratta. And to make an appointment or to find out more about blood donation, phone 131495. These community service announcements have been brought to you on 101.3 Oak FM. And it is now 28 to 10. And it's time to do the monthly membership draw. And I have Sue in the studio. Good morning, Sue.
2: Morning, Betty. Yes, once again. I'm sorry about last week. I wasn't available. But
1: you were busy cooking, weren't you?
2: I was. I was cooking. I had a wonderful week. Enjoyed it all. But this morning we have our monthly membership draw, and we have two wonderful $50 vouchers from Londrigan Finer Foods of Rowan Street, Wangaratta, or a lovely $25 voucher from the Flagpole Cafe.
1: Right, so we have to roll
2: We're going to roll the barrel. Just.
1: And you could be a lucky winner today. So and what's the first one, Sue?
2: Well,
1: we'll try and spread it around, I hope. Oh, yes. Thank you.
2: We'll see if we can get it back.
1: This one is number 76. 76.
2: Number 76. I'll just put my barrel down. Let me see.
1: And this is for the first $50 voucher from Londrigan Finer Foods.
3: And 76 is Ian Vesico.
1: Well, he'll be happy, won't he?
3: Yes, he'll be happy, won't he?
1: I think anyone is happy just to win a little prize like that. Or it's not a little prize, is it? It's quite generous.
3: $50 to go fair way.
1: Right, and the next one is 146. 146.
3: Kathy Woodward.
1: Kathy.
3: Kathy, who does all the work in the office. Very, very efficient, Kathy is.
1: Right.
3: Really appreciate that. Yes.
1: So Ian and Kathy are both from Wangaratta, aren't they?
3: They are, yes. Both from Wangaratta. And the final one for the Blakepole Cafe is?
1: That's a $25 voucher, and that's another high one. 127. 127.
3: And that is Daniel Moore.
1: Goodness, we've kept it very close to home.
3: We kept it home today, didn't we? Yes. And I can assure you that I just rolled the barrel and pulled them out.
1: Right. So the $50 vouchers from Londrigan Finer Foods have been won by Ian Vesico and Kathy Woodward of Wangaratta. And the $25 voucher for the Flag Dog Cafe is Daniel Moore. He's one of our presenters and does a lot of the overnight mix.
3: And a very hard worker for the station.
1: Yes, so that's great.
3: Thank you.
1: So congratulations to all the winners.
3: Okay,
1: and
3: I just want to point it out to Betty. Last Sunday I said I would be on late again next Sunday, but we have 11 o'clock church, so I'll be on Sunday morning at 9 o'clock for those who have requests. I'll be on from 9 to 11.
1: Yes, I missed you on Sunday because I didn't think you were on, but you were on.
3: Church times around, so that's why I'm confused, so that's why you people are confused also. Yes.
1: So we're keeping you on your toes. You have to keep listening to 101.3 of a Sunday morning to find out whether it's a mix or whether it's Sue right here on 101.3. So
3: I'll go and put those vouchers in the mail and write it down.
1: Okay, so everyone can expect them in the mail shortly.
3: That's right.
1: Thank you, Sue. Have a good day.
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On the 6th, 7th and 8th of November, the Hotel Nicholas Beechworth is keeping the Celtic spirit alive with a great weekend of Celtic music. The music play Barry vs. Kelly, the tragic story of Ned Kelly and the judge who hanged him, will also be performed on Sunday the 8th in the historic Beechworth Courthouse. 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Inquiries 0427 281 052. 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

0: In that bracket, we had Al Grant, that one, Waltzing on Top of the World. Tennessee Waltz was Daniel O'Donnell. And 10 Guitars, Engelbert Humperdinck. It is now 9:45. News is coming up at 10 o'clock. And at 10:15, we'll be doing the Mama D's giveaway, when you could win a $25 voucher at Mama D's on Murphy, and that's in the Post Office Arcade.
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The annual general meeting of OakFM will be held at the OakFM Studios, 104 Murdoch Road, on Saturday the 7th of November, commencing at 11 a.m. After the meeting, a free barbecue lunch will be available where you can speak to presenters and staff about the running of your station. 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Once again, we ask all who attend to bring along a toy for our Christmas Gifts for Kids program, supporting Upper Murray Family Care.

Anthony Tanais, Comfort of Her Wings. We had Christy Lane, I Believe in Angels, and Tom Routledge first up, Crystal Chandeliers. It's almost 3 to 10. News is coming up at 10 o'clock. And don't forget the Mama D's giveaway around 10:15. You need to be the first caller to win the prize. But we'll tell you all about it just before or around about 10:15. To take us to the 10 o'clock news, we're going to hear from Roger Miller and Walking in the Sunshine.

0: From Urawa to Yarrabin, from Glen Rowan to Greeter, Bright to Barnawatha, and Corowa to Cobram. 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
2: Federal Government is investing $630 million to help fund pay rises for health, disability and community services workers. Many of those employees are women, and the Fair Work Commission previously found they have been undervalued. As a result, it announced changes to five priority awards in June. Minister for Social Services Tanya Plibersek says about 128,000 organisations will receive additional funding, which will support providers to implement the wage changes.
3: The best people in the world choose to work in these frontline services. We've got people who are answering the phone in the middle of the night to a woman trying to escape domestic violence, looking for somewhere to go. We've got people who work with young Australians who are homeless.
2: A bipartisan parliamentary committee examining artificial intelligence says it's clear AI presents not only economic benefits, but also risks which must be managed. The committee has penned a letter to the Prime Minister following recent public hearings. It includes early advice on safeguards, copyright, data centre standards and sovereign capability. The committee's chair, Labor MP Joe Brisky, dismissed reports not all members were on the same page.
4: We had a meeting of the committee members last night before we finalised, and in that room we understood agreement more broadly because this was just an early indication of where we think things are heading. There is a full report that will go to the Parliament before the end of this year, giving everyone across the committee the opportunity to contribute to final recommendations.
2: A final report is due next month. Reinforcements have been called in to help with the clean-up effort after a massive storm hit Alice Springs yesterday afternoon. Wind gusts near 100 kilometres per hour tore down roofs, fences and trees. 9,000 homes were left without power and authorities say it could take days for supply to be restored. Workers from Darwin, Katherine and Tennant Creek were mobilised to help local crews. In a statement, Chief Minister Leah Finocchiaro says volunteers, police and teams from the Alice Springs Correctional Facility will be on the ground helping to clean up. In France, hundreds of supermarket fridges and freezers have been targeted by hackers. Shannon Kirkwood has the latest.
5: The cyber attack affected around 400 stores. In some cases, fridges were heated up to 50 degrees Celsius for more than 6 hours. Fresh and frozen products have had to be thrown away, while prosecutors say fires were reported at some locations. Early investigations suggest the refrigeration systems targeted were from a Danish supplier, which says it is aware of the incidents, and the units in question were running outdated firmware. Security issues have also been reported in the Netherlands, Belgium and Luxembourg. A separate Dutch supermarket chain says its refrigeration systems have been taken offline to protect them. No group has claimed responsibility for the cyber attack.
2: Turning to sport, in cricket, Steve Smith is being monitored after being hit on the head while batting in a test match against South Africa yesterday. Smith was initially cleared

0: Now, the test later today before play gets underway in Durban. South Africa requires 319 runs to win. And New South Wales has won the toss and will bowl first in its one-day cup match against Tasmania in Sydney. The match between Western Australia and Queensland will get underway later today.
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3: The weather update for the Wangaratta, North East, Alpine and Border regions.
4: We're expecting a maximum of 18 degrees in Wangaratta today. It's currently 12.2 here. It's also 12.2 in Benalla, 11.6 in Rutherglen, 13.2 in Yarrawonga and 13 degrees in Albury. And the forecast for today is for a partly cloudy day. The fire danger is moderate and we do need sun protection right now up until 4:30 p.m. The UV index reading is very high. And tomorrow, Wednesday, the 14th of October, after an overnight low of 3, a top of 20 and sunny. Thursday, after an overnight low of 3, a top of 21 and partly cloudy. Friday, 7 to 22 and partly cloudy. And in the weekend, it should be mostly sunny. Tops of 24 and 25 on Saturday and Sunday. And in the Alpine areas today, Falls Creek, a top of 11, Mount Hotham 10 and Mount Buller 8, and partly cloudy in our Alpine areas today. That's the news and weather for this hour. We'll have a brief weather update at 11 o'clock. You're tuned to 101.3 Oak FM and it's BJ taking you through to 12 o'clock, but I will be out of the chair at a quarter to 12 to make way for Will and Josh with their hour of power. It is almost 10:06 and we'll be doing the Mama D's giveaway at 10:15, so don't go anywhere.

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This little gem, which is opposite the Wangaratta Hospital, is everything a cafe should be. Good food, coffee and quick service. 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

0: just one more time. Dance with me, Molly, dance with me, Molly, just one more time.
1: Paul McLeod, Dance With Me, Molly. We had Porter Wagoner with Dolly Parton, Tomorrow Is Forever. And first up was Ronan Keating, If Tomorrow Never Comes. It's now 10:15 and time to do the Mama D's giveaway. First, we'll take a message and then I'll tell you all about it.
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1: Now, if you're the first caller on 5722 1569 to give us the answer to what I ask, you will win a $25 voucher at Mama D's and you can go down there and enjoy a beautiful meal. So get ready to call us on 5722 1569. I want the name of the song today. It's a song that came out on this day many years ago. So just the title of the song to 5722 1569. And if you're the first caller, you will win that $25 voucher at Mama D's.

I just called to say I love you, Stevie Wonder. And that came out on this day many years ago. And we did have a winner. The first caller was Graham of Benalla. Congratulations, Graham. It's good to have you listening to 101.3 Oak FM. And I'll probably drop that in your letterbox today sometime. And you can come up to Mama D's and enjoy a great meal as you did last time. It's quite a few months since you had a win. So congratulations. And good to have you listening to 101.3 Oak FM. And thank you to Mama D's for their generosity.

emergency warning signal has been adopted nationally to precede a warning of an emergency situation such as a fire, flood, or earthquake aftershock. The alert sounds like this. When you hear it, you should stop whatever you're doing. Listen very carefully to the message that follows and act as advised to protect yourself and others. When you hear this signal, listen as if your life depends on it.

0: Dwight Yoakam with an Elvis song there, Little Sister. And before that we had Daniel O'Donnell, Home is Where the Heart Is. And first up was Isla Grant, Snowflakes. We've had a few winners here on 101.3 today. We did the membership draw at 9:30 and two $50 vouchers from Londrigan Finer Foods were won by Ian Vesico and Kathy Woodward of Wangaratta. And a $25 voucher from the Flagpole Cafe was won by Daniel Moore. And we just had the Mama D's giveaway. And Graham Greed of Benalla won that. I Just Called to Say I Love You, Stevie Wonder. And that hit came out on this day many, many years ago. It's now 29 to 11. And after the break, we're going to have a track from Emmylou Harris, Travis Sinclair, and then two in a row from Slim Dusty. So stay with us on 101.3 Oak FM.
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0: headed for Cairns. I've been driving 26 hours straight trying to make up company deadlines and pulled over at Rockhampton for a nap. Well, I guess I must have dozed off and woke up Wednesday morning with the mobile phone ring. It was the boss.
1: Boy, where the hell have you been?
0: Well, this is what I said.

screeching cockatoos. It was a boss. Well, this is what I said. 9 o'clock, I picked up a chair. 10 o'clock, I parked the rig. 11 o'clock, things were getting hot.

0: distracted by a shower of sparks leaping from the mobile. 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I grabbed my gloves from underneath the seat and activated the hands-free. It was the boss.
1: Boy, where the hell have you been?
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0: Boss, you're breaking up. 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Hello? Riding my Eldorado. What was that? Can you speak up? Hey? Bloody phones.
1: Does your signage say, here I am? If not, contact the man of signs, Chris Shanley. 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

0: time before I park there again.
1: Two in a row from Slim Dusty for you there. Something in the Piliga and Old Riders in the Grandstand. Before that we had El Dorado Saddle, that was Travis Sinclair, and Queen of the Silver Dollar, Emmy Lou Harris. I have a request to do. It's 13 to 11. We'll take a break and then I'll be doing a request for Neville and Joan out there at Oxley. It's great to have you listening.
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1: Now, Neville and Joan out there at Oxley, they want to hear My Happiness. You did say, Isla Grant, I didn't bring that CD today. I travel light today. So I'm going to play My Happiness by Connie Francis, especially for you. And you're sending a cheerio to Graham and Shirley in Wangaratta and a cheerio to BJ and Sue. Thank you for that. And I hope you're both well. It's great to have you listening to 101.3, as you always do. But here's Connie Francis with My Happiness.

0: A couple of nice duets for you there. That one was Blue Serenade. That was by Renee and Renato. And we had Crying on Each Other's Shoulders, Slim Dusty and Ann Kirkpatrick. And first up, My Happiness by Connie Francis today, and especially for Neville and Joan out there at Oxley, sending Cheerios into Wangaratta to friends and to Sue and myself here at Oak FM. And I'm sure all the listeners have a Cheerio from Neville and Joan as well. They're good listeners of 101.3. We'll take a break and then two in a row from Elvis and one from Michael Holiday.
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tight. We'll be kissing cousins and they'll make it all right, all right, all right. We'll be kissing cousins and they'll make it all right.